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1: If you can't love yourself, how in the hell you gonna love somebody else? Can I get an amen in here?
2: You gotta ask me. Yeah, I'm going to the party. But I'm not going to make friends. I ain't got no love.

0: Najnovije vijesti iz grada Konjica, Bosne i Hercegovine, ali i svijeta možete pratiti na portalu radiokonjic.ba.
1: If you can't love yourself, how in the hell you gonna love somebody else? Can I get an amen in here?
2: You gotta ask me. Yeah, I'm going to the party. Where am I going to make friends? I ain't gonna love her.

0: acting trainer. You're a pop star. You're an icon. You're Thank the you. Moment.
1: What other words are you? That's it.
2: Okay.
1: Anyway, we're going to post in 13 minutes exactly. Don't miss it. Hashtag okay. need you look. Hashtag ally. Don't ask about that one.
2: All
1: Any
2: right.
1: of your dancers single? Don't answer that.
2: Okay.
1: Be professional.
2: I'm sorry.
1: We're going to do it one more time for my account, and you're going to do it better.
2: All right. One more time? Just do it. Just do it.

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The cracked bells and washed out horns.